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1: 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It's like

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1: 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I keep on bum bam. Take the man that say that I'm a snowman, stamp somewhere down the lane.

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1: She said, good things take time, we're not in a rush. We can pick a tempo that we know can work for both of us. Saying that it's only you I made a fuss for. Give you my all and much more. We can slow it down or we can rev it up. We can make that old damn night kind of love. And we don't have to go no